There was a little drawing of a harp next to that, followed by an exclamation mark. The back of his was covered in stuff.

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I'm too sexy for my love. Too sexy for my love. 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